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Check the Discover Moose Jaw app for the latest local news, weather, and community events. 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

0: Are you ready to show off your perfect pet? 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
2: We have a clear sky with southwest winds at 20 kilometers an hour and a low of 10. Tomorrow, it's sunny early, then becoming a mix of sun and cloud with strong winds developing, high 24. And Friday is a mix

0: 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High of 19. Find the full forecast at discovermoosejaw.com. 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

0: careers was a hush-hush, very stigmatized. People didn't talk about it.
1: The event runs from 2 to 4 p.m. tomorrow at the Moose Jaw Public Library Theater, with questions, community resource information, and refreshments also planned. A new alert system is being proposed for vulnerable people who go missing. Indigo Alert Canada wants the alert to work alongside the existing Amber Alert system. Katie Emd is the National Director of Advocacy and Operations with Indigo Alert Canada.
2: It would be issued when a vulnerable person is missing and believed to be at immediate risk, harm, or danger.
1: A federal petition supporting an Indigo Alert has now gathered more than 8,000 signatures. A rally is also planned for September 12th at 1 p.m. at the Saskatchewan Legislative Building in Regina.
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1: Tonight, we have a clear sky with southwest winds at 20 kilometers an hour and a low of 10. Tomorrow, sunny to start, then becoming a mix of sun and cloud, with strong winds 20 to 50 kilometers an hour and a high of 24. Friday, a mix of sun and cloud with windy conditions, high of 19. Saturday, a mix of sun and cloud with a high of 15. And Sunday, sunshine with a high of 20. 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
4: We have a clear sky with southwest winds at 20 kilometers an hour and a low of 10. Tomorrow, it's sunny early, then becoming a mix of sun and cloud with strong winds developing, high 24. And Friday is a mix of sun and cloud with windy conditions, high of 19. Find the full forecast at discovermoosejaw.com and stream the radio anywhere and anytime from the Discover Moose Jaw app.
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1: Plenty of sunshine to start today, then a mixture of sun and cloud with strong winds developing, high of 24. Tonight, clouds will increase with northwest winds gusting to 50 kilometers an hour, low of 9. And tomorrow, sun and cloud with windy conditions and a high of 19. Find the full forecast at discovermoosejaw.com and stream the radio anywhere and anytime from the Discover Moose Jaw app.
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0: Mix 103, Coldplay, A Sky Full of Stars. I'm Callum McAnally. It's 13 degrees up to 24 for today. And we're playing the Mind Melt, your chance to win a $15 gift card to Bugsy's and Smitty's in the Town and Country Mall. According to a new survey, 28% of Canadian homes have one of these. What is it? Call or text now, 6922-MIX, and you could be today's world champion. We've had some great guesses coming in here this morning. Here's one from Clayton, an electric can opener. Nope, that's not the answer today. Julie says radio. Nope. Al says an ensuite. That's not it. Jasmine says a landline. Nope. Here's one from Christy. Is the answer an in-laws suite? It is not. Sorry. Frank says, of course, the answer is same floor laundry. Frank, it is not the answer. Sorry. Here's a guess from Sheena, says Alexa. Sheena, that is correct. That makes you today's Mind Melt World Champion and the winner of a $15 gift card to Bugsy's and Smitty's in the Town and Country Mall. As according to a new survey, 28% of Canadian homes have a smart speaker. So there you go. Do you have a smart speaker in your home? Let's talk. Call or text on the Talk and Text line, 6922-MIX. And thanks for playing along with the Mind Melt today. Gracie Abrams up next.
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Harry Styles, American Girls. I'm Callum McAnally, and you are now able to drink Dr. Pepper at Moose Jaw Warriors games. How about that? We're going to talk more on this after Avril Lavigne, Skater Boy, on Mix 103.

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I'm Callum McAnally, and happy Thursday. We're getting closer to the end of this short week, and it's looking to be another beautiful day, 24 for this afternoon, although there is a chance of some rain later this afternoon and into this evening. Tomorrow will be a little cooler, 17, and then Saturday we're looking

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1: Everyone's got opinions, nothing but words, but it don't make a difference, only care about yours.

We're about half an hour away from your next local news update. I'm Ken O'Neill. Stick with us. Zaina on the way with Hooked. Here's a bar song, Tipsy Shaboozy.

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0: I'm Ken O'Neill. Tomorrow, it's the 25th anniversary of the 9/11 terrorist attack of the World Trade Center Twin Towers in New York. The world changed forever that day. Not only New York, but attacks in Washington and Pennsylvania in total killed 2,977 people. And we can't forget the role the people of Gander played when planes were grounded and they landed in Newfoundland. It's an amazing story. Families of victims will gather at Memorial Plaza tomorrow for a reading of the names and moments of silence. It's one of those lifetime events that will never be forgotten. Ever.
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